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1: Yes, there are two paths you can go by, but in the long run.
0: Sweet.
2: 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Everybody was fighting.
0: Nirvana. Тільки рок. Радіо Рокс.

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0: Ранкове шоу «Come Together». 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
1: А у нас новина про один з улюблених наших гуртів, тому що минулої п'ятниці «In This Moment» увірвалися на шпальти музичних порталів з новим синглом «Sleeping with the Enemy».
2: I don't know how do we get to this. I thought you were my blood, I thought you were my Everest. And I don't know, I never seen this side. You're like a stranger that I can't even not recognize. And you don't know what you've done to me. I thought you were my friend, I thought you were my family.